Here's the midday weather bulletin for West Bengal, Sikkim, Odisha, Bihar, Jharkhand and Andaman and Nicobar Islands as received from the Alipur Met Office. Light to moderate rainfall occurred at most places over Andaman and Nicobar Islands and at one or two places over Jharkhand. Very light to moderate rainfall occurred at many places over Sikkim and Bihar, at a few places over Gangetic West Bengal and Sabhimalayan West Bengal and at one or two places over Odisha. Heat wave conditions prevailed at one or two places over Odisha. Gusty winds were recorded at one or two places over Jharkhand, Bihar, Odisha, Andaman and Nicobar Islands and Hooghly, East Bardhaman, Nodia, East Midnapur, North 24 Parganas and Howrah districts of Gangetic West Bengal and South Dinajpur and North Dinajpur districts of Sabhimalayan West Bengal. Yesterday's highest maximum temperature of 44.5 degrees Celsius was recorded at Odisha's Titlagarh in the plains and 27.3 degrees Celsius at Sikkim's Tadong in the hills of the region. Chief amount of rainfall received till 8:30 this morning at Mangan and Shinghik 5 cm each, at Gangtok, Tadong, Malda, Gyalsing, Rampurhat 3 cm each, at Raiganj, PTO and Berhampur 2 cm each, and at Nolhati 1 cm. With the focus for the next 48 hours, light to moderate rain or thunder shower very likely to occur at most places over Andaman and Nicobar Islands, light to moderate rain or snow very likely to occur at most places over Sikkim, light to moderate rain or thunder shower very likely to occur at many places over Darjeeling, Jalpaiguri, Kalimpong, Alipurduar, Kochbihar districts of Sabhimalayan West Bengal, Murshidabad, Birbhum, Nodia, East Bardhaman, West Bardhaman, Jhargram, West Midnapur and East Midnapur districts of Gangetic West Bengal. Light to moderate rain or thunder shower likely to occur at a few places over rest districts of Sabhimalayan West Bengal, rest districts of Gangetic West Bengal and Bihar. Light rain or thunder shower likely to occur at one or two places over Jharkhand and Odisha. There will be no large change in day temperature during next 24 hours and thereafter gradual fall by 2 to 4 degrees Celsius during subsequent 3 days. Thereafter, no large change over all the districts of Gangetic West Bengal, Jharkhand, Odisha. There will be no large change in day temperature during next 7 days over all the districts of Sabhimalayan West Bengal. There will be a fall in day temperature by 2 to 4 degrees Celsius during next 3 days. Thereafter, no large change over Bihar. Weather warning for the next 48 hours. Heavy rainfall ranging between 7 and 11 cm very likely to occur at one or two places over Bihar and East Bardhaman districts of Gangetic West Bengal. Thunderstorm with gusty wind with speed 60 to 70 km per hour and lightning very likely to occur at one or two places over Bihar and East Bardhaman, West Bardhaman, Nodia, West Midnapur, Bakura and Hooghly districts of Gangetic West Bengal. Thunderstorm with gusty wind and lightning likely to occur at one or two places over Jharkhand and the rest districts of Gangetic West Bengal. Thunderstorm with gusty wind and lightning very likely to occur at one or two places over Odisha, Andaman and Nicobar Islands and all the districts of Sabhimalayan West Bengal. Heat wave very likely to occur at one or two places over Odisha. Hot and humid conditions very likely to prevail at one or two places over Odisha. Warm night conditions very likely to prevail at one or two places over Odisha. And now, focus for Kolkata and neighbourhood for the next 2 days. There will be rain

This is Akashvani, the news read by Saira Mujtaba. The Cabinet Committee on Economic Affairs, CCEA, yesterday approved the continuation of

0: The scheme to modernize the public distribution system or PDS, including ration transport, dealer support and technology upgrades till March 2031. The umbrella scheme called Scheme for Assistance in Ration Transport and Handling Income with Automation in PDS or Sarthak PDS has been cleared in the 16th Finance Commission cycle award period with an outlay of 25,530 crore rupees as central share. INB Minister Ashwini Vaishnaw made the announcement regarding Cabinet's decision while briefing media in New Delhi.
1: इस प्रोग्राम में तीन बड़े सुधार आज अप्रूव हुए हैं.
2: Three major reforms have been introduced in this program today. First, the government will support the transportation cost incurred in moving food grains from large FCI warehouses in the states to fair price shops across different districts and divisions. Second, there was a need to increase the remuneration of fair price shop dealers and a decision has been taken in this regard as well. Third, efforts will be made to modernize the public distribution system through the use of technology.
1: Public distribution system ko hum kaise modernize kar sakte?
0: The minister said the scheme will work towards fulfilling the government's commitment to 81.35 crore persons covered under the National Food Security Act. Prime Minister Narendra Modi has said the government is committed to ensuring that food grains reach every needy person in the country on time through PDS. Prime Minister Narendra Modi has emphasized the need for effective implementation of Swachh Bharat Mission 2.0 and underlined that the mission should move beyond infrastructure creation and ensure measurable outcomes through regular monitoring, citizen participation and convergence between various stakeholders. Chairing the 51st Pragati meeting in New Delhi yesterday, Mr. Modi asked the states to expedite the completion of solid waste management related infrastructure, including waste processing plants and Gobar Dhan plants. During the meeting, the Prime Minister reviewed seven critical infrastructure projects across the railways, power and road sectors, covering nine states worth around 30,000 crore rupees. While reviewing power sector projects, the Prime Minister emphasized the need to accelerate rooftop solar adoption across urban areas with a special focus on cities, residential clusters and public institutions. While reviewing road and port connectivity projects, it was emphasized that Vadhavan Port should be developed as a model of port-led multimodal development where every major mode of transport is seamlessly integrated to create a future-ready logistics ecosystem. While reviewing Ken-Betwa River interlinking project, the Prime Minister observed that Ken-Betwa project should serve as a model for other states to resolve interstate water issues through cooperation, timely clearances, technology-based monitoring and mission mode execution. The Prime Minister also underlined that the delay in the implementation of public projects leads not only to cost escalation but also deprives citizens of timely access to essential facilities and development benefits. The Supreme Court yesterday upheld the legality of the Special Intensive Revision or SIR of the electoral rolls being conducted by the Election Commission of India. The court held that the Election Commission has the power to conduct SIR under Article 324 of the Representation of People's Act 1950 and the rules made thereunder. It observed that SIR advances the constitutional imperative of free and fair elections. The top court pronounced the judgment in the writ petitions which challenged the notification issued by the ECI in June last year to conduct SIR in Bihar. President Draupadi Murmu has greeted the people on the occasion of Eid al-Zuha. In her message, the president said that the festival symbolizes devotion, sacrifice and selflessness. President Murmu said that the festival also inspires the citizens to serve humanity, particularly those who are less privileged. She further urged the citizens to strengthen the resolve to promote love and harmony in the society. And in IPL cricket, Rajasthan Royals defeated Sunrisers Hyderabad by 47 runs in the eliminator match in New Chandigarh last night. Rajasthan Royals set the target of 244 runs against Sunrisers Hyderabad. In reply, Sunrisers Hyderabad could score only 196 runs in 19.2 overs. And that is the end of this news bulletin.